ski alan kendo kola edis kirjinga asoge demi barafates amin ku mbenga lom visit teriba kina da balon na kina da balon lom visit teriba na eni dorantie vale asoge demi barafates amin ka inining ari naman sawata ku kwale naska naskaya asoge demi barafata amin.